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0: Hojo, things can only get better on 99.9 The Hawk. 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We'd love to go along for the ride. Hey, Goo Goo Dolls, speaking of the end of summer, or unofficial end of summer, coming to the Pavilion at Montage Mountain on Labor Day weekend, Saturday, September 5th. Yeah, that's yard sale day, too. So you could spend the whole day with us. It'd be amazing. So that's going to be up at Montage, and you have the chance to win free tickets by listening for the song of the day, 8 a.m. tomorrow. It'll play later in the day with myself or Mitch, because Jenna's going to be in for the morning rave. And when that happens, you just text in the keyword for your chance to win on 99.9 The Hawk.
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0: Three Dog Night returns to the State Theater in Easton on Sunday, September 27th. 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

0: Three Dog Night returns to the State Theater in Easton on Sunday, September 27th. 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

0: 99.9 The Hawk. I'm Jenna Clay. It's Friday. I'm filling in for the Hawk Morning Rave with Rick and Dave. Dave's taken a long weekend. And maybe something you don't know about me, I'm a vegetarian. Not one of those that pushes my beliefs on other people. If you're eating meat, I'm not going to make comments about it. So I'm not that kind. But I think this is really cool. Scientists in Finland have created a leather-like fabric from mushrooms. More specifically from mycelium. Did I say that right? I don't know. It's the thread-like root structure of fungi. Anyway, they went to work right away and created a prototype handbag. And here's the cool part. In testing, the material biodegraded by 77% in aquatic conditions. That's compared to only 15% for cow leather and 35% for a vinyl cotton fabric. The hope is that one day the mushroom fabric could compete with animal leather in fashion, cars, and interior design. Ugh, science is cool. And yes, I'm a bit of a tree hugger too.
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9: 22 eastbound, watch for stop-and-go traffic between Airport Road and 378. No problems on 78 or 33. Stroudsburg 611 closed in both directions between Godfrey Ridge Drive and Greenbrier Road due to a downed tree and wires. 80 westbound closed at Whitehaven. If you see a traffic problem, call our toll-free tip line 855-ROAD-TIP. I'm Christy O'Brien.
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And yeah, I'm sure you'll

0: Here's three things you need to know from 69 News and 99.9 The Hawk. The FBI says it foiled a planned terror attack on the New York State Capitol building. Agents arrested 35-year-old Jessica Bowie on charges of providing material support to ISIS, allegedly buying items for a bomb. Federal authorities say they became aware of Bowie after she started posting radical comments on social media. Bowie has not yet entered a plea. A coach from Quakertown Community High School has been let go amid an active police investigation. Winfield Huber served as the girls' flag football coach. Richland Township Police are investigating a, quote, creepy video officials believe Huber sent to players. At this time, police say no alleged victims have come forward and there are no charges. And Easton police are asking for the public's help locating a 24-year-old man wanted on multiple charges, including strangulation and aggravated assault. Alexander Lee Smith Jr. was last seen August 8th in the 600 block of Canal Street in Easton. Police have not released any additional details about the alleged incident that led to the charges. If you see Smith, police warn, do not approach him. Call authorities immediately. I'm Jenna Clay. That's the latest from 69 News and 99.9 The Hawk, streaming free in the 99.9 The Hawk mobile app.
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9: 80 westbound, an accident after Whitehaven. Mile marker 266 blocks the left lane and shoulder. Watch for stop traffic. Stroudsburg, 611, closed in both directions between Godfrey Ridge Drive and Greenbrier Road due to a downed tree and wires. No problems on 22 or 78. If you see a traffic problem, call our toll-free tip line, 855-ROAD-TIP. I'm Christy O'Brien.
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6: 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What a portfolio review is for, to see what's really in the air when someone comes in for a review. So what do you look for first?
7: Well, first, we have to understand what their goals are. What are they looking for when it comes to retirement? When are they planning to retire? How much income are they going to need? What kind of vacations do they want to do? Do they want to do it over the next 5 years, 10 years, 15 years, or over their whole retirement? Do they want to maybe get a rental property or get a nice place down south? Do they want to have a different type of home? What type of strategies do they want in their portfolio? Is it important to leave a legacy? So we look at what their specific goals are, and then we look for inconsistencies within their plan. Are they someone who says they want to retire soon, but their portfolio looks like they're 30 years old? Because if that's the case, then we have a problem. We need to make sure that it's looking more like someone who's planning to retire soon. Because if there is a major market crash and they're still full risk on, we could have a problem. We want to figure out what their goals are. If they say they don't want to leave any money behind and they're also not spending any of their money, well, that's an inconsistency. So we look at, our goal is to help you to be able to get your income needs met in your retirement. First is always to take care of you, make sure you don't have to worry about getting the income that you need in your retirement. And then secondary is to leave a tax-efficient legacy when you pass on. And so we want to make sure that your retirement is smooth, seamless, and that you're getting the income that you need. And we talk about the strategies you can use to be able to make that happen. So feel free to register for one of those today by going to abetterwayfinancial.com and clicking on the events tab, where you're going to be able to sign up to be able to come out for a nice meal out on us and be able to talk about the strategies you can use to get the income that you need in your retirement.
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10: brought to you by Westgate Jewelers. 80 westbound and accident after Whitehaven. Mile marker 266 blocks the left lane and shoulder. Watch for stop traffic. Stroudsburg 611 closed in both directions between Godfrey Ridge Drive and Greenbrier Road due to a downed tree and wires. No problems on 22 or 78. If you see a traffic problem, call our toll-free tip line 855-ROAD-TIP. I'm Christy O'Brien.
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12: Sunshine today, a high near 80, getting down to the low 60s. Tonight, tomorrow, showers, a thunderstorm possible, highs in the upper 70s, and another chance of showers and storms on Sunday and a high in the low 80s. Queen on The Hawk.

0: 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And once you start giggling, especially on live TV and you can't stop, what are you going to do at that point?
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3: Warren Buffett here is talking about passive income. 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So whether that's passive income from dividends, from stocks, different types of income from other alternative investments, this is really what he's trying to talk about. You need to also take other things into consideration, such as alternative income streams, such as Social Security income, pensions, and potentially annuity income as well. In order to maintain your lifestyle, you at least want to have the same amount coming into your checking account each month than when you were working. Now, you're also going to have to take other things into consideration, such as inflation. 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Now, some people always come back to me and say, well, I may not make it to that age, but my number one job is to make sure that the money outlasts you. So we want to take all these different passive streams of income into consideration while also looking at ways to protect your principal, the actual funds that you currently have in your portfolio.
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7: Stroudsburg, 611 closed between Godfrey Ridge Drive and Greenbrier Road due to a downed tree and wires. 80 westbound, watch for stop traffic after Whitehaven. Accident in the left lane at mile marker 266. No problems on 22 or 78. If you see a traffic problem, call our toll-free tip line, 855-ROAD-TIP. I'm Christy O'Brien.
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0: years have come and gone, but the great music that never left. It powered the road trips and the moments that stuck with you. 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

0: Three Dog Night returns to the State Theater in Easton on Sunday, September 27th. 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
3: Hi, it's Mitch. Once again, in 2026, St. Luke's University Health Network has been named a top workplace in the large employer category by the Morning Call. This is the fourth year in a row that St. Luke's has been recognized as a top workplaces. St. Luke's is the only healthcare institution in the Lehigh Valley to be designated a top workplaces in 2026, repeating the exclusive honor for the fourth year in a row. In 2026, St. Luke's was recognized as a national top workplaces by USA Today 4 years in a row. St. Luke's is the only healthcare institution in Pennsylvania and the fourth highest ranked healthcare entity in the nation to be designated a top workplaces in 2026. For more information, visit sluhn.org.
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8: 22 eastbound, watch for delays between 15th and MacArthur. Westbound, slow at Fullerton. 33 northbound, stop and go at Tatamy due to construction. Stroudsburg, 611 closed between Godfrey Ridge Drive and Greenbrier Road due to a downed tree and wires. If you see a traffic problem, call their toll-free tip line, 855-ROAD-TIP. I'm Christy O'Brien.
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0: Good morning. It's Jenna Clay in for the Hawk Morning Rave, and time to announce today's song of the day. It's Slide from the Goo Goo Dolls. When you hear that song later today, you'll get a keyword to text in, your chance to win tickets to see the Goo Goo Dolls at the Pavilion at Montage Mountain September 5th with the Hawk.
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0: Here's three things you need to know from 69 News and 99.9 The Hawk. The FBI says it foiled a planned terror attack on the New York State Capitol building. Agents arrested 35-year-old Jessica Bowie on charges of providing material support to ISIS, allegedly buying items for a bomb. Federal authorities say they became aware of Bowie after she started posting radical comments on social media. Bowie has not yet entered a plea. A coach from Quakertown Community High School has been let go amid an active police investigation. Winfield Huber served as the girls' flag football coach. Richland Township Police are investigating a, quote, creepy video officials believe Huber sent to players. At this time, police say no alleged victims have come forward and there are no charges. And Easton police are asking for the public's help locating a 24-year-old man wanted on multiple charges, including strangulation and aggravated assault. Alexander Lee Smith Jr. was last seen August 8th in the 600 block of Canal Street in Easton. Police have not released any additional details about the alleged incident that led to the charges. If you see Smith, police warn, do not approach him. Call authorities immediately. I'm Jenna Clay. That's the latest from 69 News and 99.9 The Hawk, streaming free in the 99.9 The Hawk mobile app.
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13: 22 eastbound, watch for delays between 15th and MacArthur. Westbound, slow at Fullerton. 33 northbound, stop and go at Tatamy due to construction. Stroudsburg, 611 closed between Godfrey Ridge Drive and Greenbrier Road due to a downed tree and wires. If you see a traffic problem, call their toll-free tip line, 855-ROAD-TIP. I'm Christy O'Brien.
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0: Three Dog Night returns to the State Theater in Easton on Sunday, September 27th. 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

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Of course, turkey and grilled cheese the most common. Though in New Jersey and New York, pastrami on rye is the top choice. 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

0: 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We shuffle the requests, and it looks like it's Ariana E. of Kunkeltown walking away with the $25 gift card to the Hometown Breakfast Bar and Grill in Brownsville. 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
18: 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Weather.
0: Boy, oh boy, 10 out of 10 today. One of the best days of the summer. Low humidity, lots of sunshine, and we're going to be in the upper 70s to low 80s. A few showers around for your Saturday. Kind of a cloudy day, not the best to be outside, but we'll be in the mid 70s. Up around 80 again on Sunday. A chance of showers and thunderstorms. Yeah.

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0: Chili Peppers, 99.9 The Hawk. The Chili Peppers are looking pretty good in the garden, and we'll be harvesting them for some hors d'oeuvres next weekend. I can't wait. Well, free tickets. Fluffy's back. Wind Creek Event Center. After the kids have been put to bed, this is a late show. 10 o'clock showtime, Friday, September 4th. We're heading into the Labor Day weekend. How about a late night Fluffy show at Wind Creek Event Center? You want to go? You can text Fluffy, F-L-U-F-F-Y, to 610-904-9999. You have a chance to score the Fluffy tickets all weekend long on 99.9 The Hawk. He does have a very unique comedic style. He tells stories. He does parodies and characters and sound effects. And again, you're going to be up late. So you're going to be laughing right into September 5th for the Labor Day holiday weekend. If you win the tickets, if you don't win the tickets, you can always buy them. Check out windcreekeventcenter.com. But keep trying. You never know when you're going to get that bounce back text that says you won.
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18: Dealing with the usual delays, 22 westbound jammed at Airport Road, eastbound slow between 309 and Cedar Crest, 78 westbound stop and go between 33 and Hellertown, 33 northbound delays between 248 and Stockertown, also stop traffic northbound approaching 80, 80 jammed westbound between 209 and Bartonsville. If you see a traffic problem, call our toll-free tip line 855-ROAD-TIP. I'm Christy O'Brien.
16: 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Weather.
0: Sunshine this afternoon, 81. Increasing cloudiness tonight, 64. Clouds tomorrow, 78. Chance of showers, thunderstorms. Right. Partly cloudy Sunday.
19: Here we go.
0: Showers, thunderstorms possible, 82. 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

0: Three Dog Night returns to the State Theater in Easton on Sunday, September 27th. 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
15: 78 westbound jammed between Hamilton Boulevard and Fogelsville. Earlier accident is clear. 22 westbound, watch for stop traffic approaching the 78 merge. Also, the usual delays, 22 westbound at Airport Road, eastbound slow between Cedar Crest and MacArthur. 33 northbound, stop traffic between 248 and Tatamy due to road work. 80 westbound delays at Bartonsville. If you see a traffic problem, call our toll-free tip line, 855-ROAD-TIP. I'm Christy O'Brien.
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0: Increasing cloudiness tonight, 61 for tomorrow. Clouds, showers, thunderstorms, 78. Sunday, partly cloudy, 82 with a chance of showers and thunderstorms. And right now, 77 at 99.9 The Hawk. Well, Rush tonight in Philadelphia for the 50-something tour at Xfinity Mobile Arena. You know Rush and their Canadian prog sensibilities, influenced by bands like Yes and Genesis, the UK prog bands. Of course, Peter Gabriel, the brainchild behind Genesis, went out on his own in 77. Here's Salisbury Hill.

0: Three Dog Night returns to the State Theater in Easton on Sunday, September 27th. 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

0: Monday Night the Hawk. That'll do it for me. It's Mitch. Got to run. Heading to Philly for Rush. I'll leave you in the capable hands of Sal Pal coming up to continue our fluffy free tickets weekend on 99.9 The Hawk.
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0: Three Dog Night returns to the State Theater in Easton on Sunday, September 27th. 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